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1: Go ahead.
0: Like a sex machine, man.
1: Yeah.
0: Moving, doing it, you know.
1: Yeah.

ago, when I was a young boy, I saw that moving mutiny on the mountain, staring my idol man and ramble. And I felt a yearning for that great adventure. 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

think about the generations and to say we want to make it a better place for our children and our children's children so that they know it's a better world for them and think if they can make it a better place.